And I just want you to remember one more thing, that everything great that has ever happened to humanity since the beginning has begun as a single thought in someone's mind. And if any one of us is capable of such a great thought, then all of us have the same capacity, capability, because we're all the same. Thank you all for coming.

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1: I want to show applause for all the performers tonight, and ladies and gentlemen, especially Israel, come up and be warm.

Let there be a day just for picnics with wine and bread. He gathered up some people he had made.

used to be so natural. Talk about forever. What used to be's don't count anymore.